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9: Plenty hot this weekend. Looks like a mostly dry weather picture. We'll see a storm chance returning as we get to next Monday night and Tuesday. A generally clear sky overnight, a low near 70. Lots of sunshine ahead Saturday, a high of 92. Clear Saturday night, your low 68. And sunshine on Sunday, highs in the low to mid-90s. Sunny on Monday, low 64. Afternoon, high 91. I'm meteorologist Mark Thibodeau from the Weather Channel.

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6: Northwest Georgia.
7: Still some fairly hot weather into the weekend, but the morning lows are going to be a little more comfortable. We'll see the chance of some rain and storms returning next week. A mainly clear sky overnight, a low of 70. Lots of sunshine ahead Saturday, 92 the high. Clear Saturday night, your low 68. Sunny weather ahead for Sunday, afternoon high 91. Sunny on Monday, low 64, a high of 91. I'm meteorologist Mark Thibodeau from the Weather Channel.

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4: Plenty hot this weekend. Looks like a mostly dry weather picture. We'll see a storm chance returning as we get to next Monday night and Tuesday. A generally clear sky overnight, a low near 70. Lots of sunshine ahead Saturday, a high of 92. Clear Saturday night, your low 68. And sunshine on Sunday, highs in the low to mid 90s. Sunny on Monday, low 64. Afternoon high 91. I'm meteorologist Mark Thibodeau from the Weather Channel.

out, it'll sit right here on this land. 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

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She's in the big city now, but she still calls.

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5: Yay!
6: Northwest Georgia weather.
3: Still some fairly hot weather into the weekend, but the morning lows are going to be a little more comfortable. We'll see the chance of some rain and storms returning next week. A mainly clear sky overnight, a low of 70. Lots of sunshine ahead Saturday, 92 the high. Clear Saturday night, your low 68. Sunny weather ahead for Sunday, afternoon high 91. Sunny on Monday, low 64, a high of 91. I'm meteorologist Mark Thibodeau from the Weather Channel.

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6: Plenty hot this weekend. Looks like a mostly dry weather picture. We'll see a storm chance returning as we get to next Monday night and Tuesday. A generally clear sky overnight, a low near 70. Lots of sunshine ahead Saturday, a high of 92. Clear Saturday night, your low 68. And sunshine on Sunday, highs in a low to mid 90. Sunny on Monday, low 64. Afternoon high 91. I'm meteorologist Mark Thibodeau from the Weather Channel.

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3: 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We heard Pancakes on Friday. Monday's my turn. I'm struggling, but I'm going to get there. 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
6: Northwest Georgia weather.
7: Still some fairly hot weather into the weekend, but the morning lows are going to be a little more comfortable. We'll see the chance of some rain and storms returning next week. A mainly clear sky overnight, a low of 70. Lots of sunshine ahead Saturday, 92 the high. Clear Saturday night, your low 68. Sunny weather ahead for Sunday, afternoon high 91. Sunny on Monday, low 64, a high of 91. I'm meteorologist Mark Thibodeau from the Weather Channel.

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7: Plenty hot this weekend. Looks like a mostly dry weather picture. We'll see a storm chance returning as we get to next Monday night and Tuesday. A generally clear sky overnight, a low near 70. Lots of sunshine ahead Saturday, a high of 92. Clear Saturday night, your low 68. And sunshine on Sunday, highs in a low to mid 90s. Sunny on Monday, low 64. Afternoon high 91. I'm meteorologist Mark Thibodeau from the Weather Channel.

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1: When Pancake and Broadway actually got into the, yes, semi-pro wrestling there for a minute, and that, we both were pancakes.
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3: It started cussing. 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
1: 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Yeah, it was bad. They thought we were just two bozos that climbed out of the. 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
5: Northwest Georgia weather.
6: Still some fairly hot weather into the weekend, but the morning lows are going to be a little more comfortable. We'll see the chance of some rain and storms returning next week. A mainly clear sky overnight, a low of 70. Lots of sunshine ahead Saturday, 92 the high. Clear Saturday night, your low 68. Sunny weather ahead for Sunday, afternoon high 91. Sunny on Monday, low 64, a high of 91. I'm meteorologist Mark Thibodeau from the Weather Channel.

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4: Northwest Georgia weather.
5: Plenty hot this weekend. Looks like a mostly dry weather picture. We'll see a storm chance returning as we get to next Monday night and Tuesday. A generally clear sky overnight, a low near 70. Lots of sunshine ahead Saturday, a high of 92. Clear Saturday night, your low 68. And sunshine on Sunday, highs in the low to mid 90s. Sunny on Monday, low 64. Afternoon, high 91. I'm meteorologist Mark Thibodeau from the

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7: Northwest Georgia weather.
8: Still some fairly hot weather into the weekend, but the morning lows are going to be a little more comfortable. We'll see the chance of some rain and storms returning next week. A mainly clear sky overnight, a low of 70. Lots of sunshine ahead Saturday, 92 the high. Clear Saturday night, your low 68. Sunny weather ahead for Sunday, afternoon high 91. Sunny on Monday, low 64, a high of 91. I'm meteorologist Mark Thibodeau from the Weather Channel.
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5: Plenty hot this weekend. Looks like a mostly dry weather picture. We'll see a storm chance returning as we get to next Monday night and Tuesday. A generally clear sky overnight, a low near 70. Lots of sunshine ahead Saturday, a high of 92. Clear Saturday night, your low 68. And sunshine on Sunday, highs in the low to mid 90s. Sunny on Monday, low 64. Afternoon high 91. I'm meteorologist Mark Thibodeau from the Weather Channel. Hey.

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2: 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We heard Pancakes on Friday. Monday's my turn. I'm struggling, but I'm going to get there. We'll have it. 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
5: Northwest Georgia weather.
6: Still some fairly hot weather into the weekend, but the morning lows are going to be a little more comfortable. We'll see the chance of some rain and storms returning next week. A mainly clear sky overnight, a low of 70. Lots of sunshine ahead Saturday, 92 the high. Clear Saturday night, your low 68. Sunny weather ahead for Sunday, afternoon high 91. Sunny on Monday, low 64, a high of 91. I'm meteorologist Mark Thibodeau from the Weather Channel.

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3: Northwest Georgia weather.
4: Plenty hot this weekend. Looks like a mostly dry weather picture. We'll see a storm chance returning as we get to next Monday night and Tuesday. A generally clear sky overnight, a low near 70. Lots of sunshine ahead Saturday, a high of 92. Clear Saturday night, your low 68. And sunshine on Sunday, highs in a low to mid 90s. Sunny on Monday, low 64. Afternoon high 91. I'm meteorologist Mark Thibodeau from the Weather Channel.
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6: Still some fairly hot weather into the weekend, but the morning lows are going to be a little more comfortable. We'll see the chance of some rain and storms returning next week. A mainly clear sky overnight, a low 70. Lots of sunshine ahead Saturday, 92 the high. Clear Saturday night, your low 68. Sunny weather ahead for Sunday, afternoon high 91. Sunny on Monday, low 64, a high of 91. I'm meteorologist Mark Thibodeau from the Weather Channel.

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2: Georgia weather. Plenty hot this weekend. Looks like a mostly dry weather picture. We'll see a storm chance returning as we get to next Monday night and Tuesday. A generally clear sky overnight, a low near 70. Lots of sunshine ahead Saturday, a high of 92. Clear Saturday night, your low 68. And sunshine on Sunday, highs in the low to mid-90s. Sunny on Monday, low 64. Afternoon, high 91. I'm meteorologist Mark Thibodeau from the Weather Channel.

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8: Northwest Georgia weather.
9: Still some fairly hot weather into the weekend, but the morning lows are going to be a little more comfortable. We'll see the chance of some rain and storms returning next week. A mainly clear sky overnight, a low of 70. Lots of sunshine ahead Saturday, 92 the high. Clear Saturday night, your low 68. Sunny weather ahead for Sunday, afternoon high 91. Sunny on Monday, low 64, a high of 91. I'm meteorologist Mark Thibodeau from the Weather Channel.

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7: Plenty hot this weekend. Looks like a mostly dry weather picture. We'll see a storm chance returning as we get to next Monday night and Tuesday. A generally clear sky overnight, a low near 70. Lots of sunshine ahead Saturday, a high of 92. Clear Saturday night, your low 68. And sunshine on Sunday, highs in a low to mid 90s. Sunny on Monday, low 64. Afternoon, high 91. I'm meteorologist Mark Thibodeau from the Weather Channel.
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2: 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We heard Pancakes on Friday. Monday's my turn. I'm struggling, but I'm going to get there. 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
5: Northwest Georgia weather.
6: Still some fairly hot weather into the weekend, but the morning lows are going to be a little more comfortable. We'll see the chance of some rain and storms returning next week. A mainly clear sky overnight, a low of 70. Lots of sunshine ahead Saturday, 92 the high. Clear Saturday night, your low 68. Sunny weather ahead for Sunday, afternoon high 91. Sunny on Monday, low 64, a high of 91. I'm meteorologist Mark Thibodeau from the Weather Channel.

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3: Northwest Georgia weather. It'll stay seasonably hot through the weekend. Looks mostly dry. A small chance of rain returning next week. Lots of sunshine the rest of your Saturday. Highs up in the low 90s. Mainly clear tonight. Low 68. Sunny on Sunday. A high of 91. Sunshine on Monday. Low 64. Afternoon high 91. And Tuesday, a chance for a few windy scattered storms. Otherwise, sunshine with a high of 91. I'm meteorologist Mark Thibodeau from the Weather Channel.

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9: It'll stay seasonably hot through the weekend. We'll see some increase in rain chance by early next week. Rest of your Saturday, lots of sunshine. Highs in the low 90s. Clear tonight, a low of 68. Sunny on Sunday, a high of 91. Clear Sunday night, low 64. Sunshine on Monday, highs back in the low 90s. And then on Tuesday, a few widely scattered storms possible. Sunny otherwise, a high of 91. I'm meteorologist Mark Thibodeau from the Weather Channel.

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1: I throw a name out you're probably not going to recognize right off the top. It's Taylor Momsen. You ever heard of Taylor Momsen?
2: Not ringing a bell.
1: May not know the name.

0: dig that.
1: Okay. I'll take that.
0: Cindy Lou Who's all grown up and singing in a rock band now. And they're doing great. In fact, last year they opened up for AC/DC on AC/DC's tour, which is, you know, not a bad gig, I wouldn't think. Yeah. And while they were out on that tour, she got bit by a bat while they were down in Spain. And had to get shots and stuff because, you know, I thought maybe there might be some rabies involved there.
1: Never know with a bat. Yeah.
0: And so now they're back on tour with AC/DC this year.
1: All right, then. Yeah.
0: Doing it all over again. And they were down in Mexico last weekend doing a show. And little Cindy Lou got bit by a venomous spider.
2: Whoa!
0: While she was in Mexico. And she put a video on her social media with some doctors. It's funny because the doctor, she's in Mexico, you understand. So the medical crew there, they're all speaking Spanish, as one would if one was a medical professional in Spain. That makes sense to me. But I'm like, she doesn't have a clue what they're saying. There's no telling what they're saying about her while they're treating this leg. And it was on her leg where the thing bit her. And she said in the video, you know, it wouldn't be an AC/DC tour if I didn't get bit by something. And she said a big spider decided to take a chunk out of her leg, and its venom was doing a number on her system. So the doctors had to come in and give her, as she said, quite the shot before the show happened that night. And so there you go. So now she's been bitten by a bat and a spider, and she met the Grinch. She's got stories to tell. That's all I'm saying.
3: She has origin stories to tell.
0: Yeah.
1: Yes.
0: Up next, Taylor Momsen climbs a wall. It's going to be awesome.
1: Yeah, well.
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15: Northwest Georgia weather.
16: It'll stay seasonably hot through the weekend. Looks mostly dry. A small chance of rain returning next week. Lots of sunshine the rest of your Saturday. Highs up in the low 90s. Mainly clear tonight. Low 68. Sunny on Sunday. A high of 91. Sunshine on Monday, low 64, afternoon high 91, and Tuesday a chance for a few widely scattered storms. Otherwise, sunshine with a high of 91. I'm meteorologist Mark Thibodeau from the Weather Channel.

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1: All right, I'm going to throw a hypothetical out at you, boys. Let's say it's, let's just call it 8:15 in the morning. And you're on your way to start your day, whatever, whatever. You stop at a gas station. You get yourself a piping hot cup of coffee, maybe a honey bun or a donut or something. Mm-hmm. Or a pancakes case, something free range with no taste. Yeah, right. And you also buy yourself a lottery ticket, like a little scratcher.
2: Why not? While you're there.
1: Yeah. Okay. Yeah, I mean, you're there. It's, you know, a couple of bucks. Why the heck not? And you win $250 on your scratcher at 8:15, 8:20 in the morning.
2: Good way to start your day.
1: What's the rest of your day look like? What are you going to do? I mean, just going to work. You're going to go, boy, I'm lucky, and that's going
2: to
1: be the end of it.
2: I made my money for today, and then you don't have to go to work.
3: Just, yeah, walk right. Yeah, I would do that.
1: What would the odds be that you would make the decision to come back later in the day and buy another lottery ticket?
2: Oh, wow. That's
3: The only way I would do that is if I won, you know, sometimes they give you you won another lottery ticket, and I would take it back to redeem it. I don't think if it was cash, I don't think I'd purchase it.
1: See, that's me. If I hit them for $250, I'm going somewhere to hide. Mm-hmm. I know they're not getting another dime out of me today. I'm a winner. Exactly. I'm out of here. Yep. I'm quitting while I'm ahead.
3: Get you a chicken dinner.
1: But that's not what this dude did. This dude in Ohio, he did exactly that. He went into a gas station. He won $250 on a little pick three drawing that he spent 50 cents for.
2: Ah.
1: And won $250. Now, to me, that's a great return on your investment. And
2: sure
1: you just go brag to people at that point. I won $250 this morning. And you don't think about it anymore. But he was like, you know what? It's about 2 o'clock that afternoon. And he started getting the itch again. And he was like, I think I'm going to go back and get me another. This time I want to do a scratcher, though.
2: Those are fun to do.
1: Pick three things. So he goes in, he gets him a scratcher. And he wins $300,000.
2: Oh, wow. Now you got some good money.
1: Whoa. $300,250. That was his take for the day. And God bless him for having the gumption to go back and try it again. Mm-hmm. Because there's no way I would have bought another lottery ticket that day. Not a chance would I do that.
2: I hang with people who would, if they won $250, they would take their winnings in scratchers. I know people like that. My mother would have done that back in the day.
1: Yeah, I know them too, and I'm usually standing behind them in the checkout line when I'm running late.
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1: Matt, what a great time to be a sports fan, right? We just got done with the Final Four, now the Masters. You got the NBA playoffs coming up. The hockey playoffs are coming up. It is a great time to be alive if you're a sports fan.
2: Yeah, it is. I agree.
1: And the Masters are happening right now, and we love golf around here. None of us are really that good at it. So in honor of the big tournament that's happening this weekend, several years ago, we got the Broadway Big Time String Band together, We stole this song from Kenny Chesney, and so we decided to make a little tribute to the PGA, and so we would like to share it with you today if you don't mind. You want to hear it? Great. It sounds like this. It's called Play Some Golf.

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1: When the clouds roll in and the rain begins to fall,
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18: It'll stay seasonably hot through the weekend. We'll see some increase in rain chance by early next week. Rest of your Saturday, lots of sunshine. Highs in the low 90s. Clear tonight, a low of 68. Sunny on Sunday, a high of 91. Clear Sunday night, low 64. Sunshine on Monday, highs back in the low 90s. And then on Tuesday, a few widely scattered storms possible. Sunny otherwise, a high of 91. I'm meteorologist Mark Thibodeau from the Weather Channel.

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1: All right, so last night I was talking to my son Chandler. He's my middle child. You know, we talk about Grayson all the time. Chandler is Grayson's older brother and Haley's younger brother. He's the middle child. And
2: how old is he now?
1: Just turned 30, man. Can you believe that?
2: I can't.
3: Wow.
4: Unbelievable. I remember when he was born. That's crazy.
1: I know. It's crazy, isn't it? Well, he was talking to me last night about this guy that he works with. And I'm not going to say the guy's name because I don't want to get anybody in trouble. Well, let's just call him Dave, okay?
2: Dave.
1: So Chandler's friend Dave, and Chandler was like, listen, he keeps telling me about this girl that he's dating, and I keep asking him questions about this girl that he's dating, and he goes, I feel a little weird. I said, there's something is not right, and I don't know how I'm supposed to handle this situation, Dad. Tell me what to do. And so I was like, let me sit on this one for a minute because I don't want to say the first thing that comes to my mind because it's going to hurt Dave's feelings. But I thought, you know what? I'll just bring it to you guys and we'll all figure it out together. So here's a few points that Chandler told me about Dave's girlfriend. Okay. They talk on the phone every day.
2: That's nice.
1: Sometimes numerous times a day. They have never met in person.
2: Oh, check mark.
3: Yeah, right boy. There. Yeah. That goes down the line. Yeah.
1: You bet. She lives not in the state. She's out of state.
3: It's not Canada.
1: She said it's Arkansas. I don't know. Okay. Apparently she won't do FaceTime or Zoom with him because she told him that she got stalked one time before she's afraid to do that.
2: Yeah.
1: And also, this was what put me over the edge. Dave met this chick in a video game chat room.
2: Okay.
1: Like they were on Twitch is where he met her. And I asked Chandler, I said, well, have you ever asked him for pictures? What does she look like? Because, I mean, that's what dudes do. Show me your girlfriend, man. Right. And he said, yeah. And he's got pictures on his phone. But he goes, Dad, they look a little too good. You know what I mean? I was like, are you trying to say they're perhaps enhanced? He said, no, I'm trying to say they're completely AI created. He also said that she told his buddy Dave that she is 38 years old and has no children.
2: Okay.
1: She has not asked him for any money.
2: Yet.
3: Right, that's good, Ellie. Yet is the word, right?
1: But apparently they are at the point, because Chandler said Dave's been talking to this girl for a few months now at work, like when they're outside working and stuff. And he said, and all of a sudden I noticed that right before he gets off the phone, they've hit the I love you stage.
2: Okay, whoa. All right.
1: Yeah.
2: But he hasn't really seen her live in a video chat. Right?
1: No. Oh, wow. And apparently he thinks he's seen her in the picture, but Chan's got doubts. So Chandler's like, I'm trying to be supportive of my boy, you know, but at the same time, I don't want my boy to be getting catfished or anything. He's like,
2: I'd be concerned. Yeah.
1: He's like, Dad, does Dave have a girlfriend or not? And my initial instinct was Dave's an idiot, son.
3: Dave's not here.
1: I can't say because clearly Dave doesn't have a girlfriend, right? I mean, I'm not the only one that thinks.
3: Oh,
1: that,
3: no. Yeah. Oh, okay. 100%. Right. This is not a real person. It's not a real woman. This is not a real situation. Let's call it.
1: No. My guess is it's either like an AI bot. Or it's a 62-year-old guy that weighs 400 pounds named Steve that's sitting in a basement somewhere with no shirt on. That's what I'm
3: high-pitched voice. Yeah.
1: Yeah. And so I don't think Dave has a girl. Well,
3: they need love too, though. You know.
2: Yeah. Right? Yeah, that's true. Yeah.
1: Yes, we're here for you, Steve. We'd appreciate if you put a shirt on, but we're here for you.
3: Yeah. 99.5,
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2: This has happened to every single one of us. This probably happened to you today. You have some simple task that you need to take care of. You have a very clear goal. You have a laser-focused mission. There's no reason why this should be complicated at all. And then halfway through the process, you're standing there thinking, how did my life get to this point? Mm-hmm. There's just some stuff that should only take one or two steps, and we have added so many steps to them, they're just not even worth fooling with anymore. For example, try to print something. That should be the easiest thing in the world.
3: Oh, yeah.
2: Hit print, the printer prints, you grab the paper, and move on with your life.
4: Done.
2: But in reality, you hit print, and you realize, oh, the printer's offline. Okay, I got it back online. It's on Wi-Fi. Oh, it's on the wrong Wi-Fi. Oh, hang on. It needs an update. Oh, dang. It's out of cyan ink. I'm printing in black and white. And now it's making noises like it's having a conversation with itself. And you're like, you know what? I'll just copy it with a pen. Not even worth it at this point.
5: Another thing that you take only one step, and that is something that we all do, watch TV. All you want to do is just sit down and watch a little bit of TV. Which remote? Why are there three remotes? Soundbar's not connected. App needs to be updated. Yep, password's expired.
2: Of course it did.
5: Now you're resetting it on your phone while the TV stares at you and judges you. And by the time you get it all set up, well, you forgot what you were going to watch anyway.
2: Man, exactly. That is so dang. Why? Why do we make things so dang complicated, man?
4: It should be one step to log into anything.
2: Yes,
4: to log into anything. But here's what you get. Wrong password. Reset your password. New password can't be same as the old password. Got to have a symbol, a number, an ancient ruin, and your childhood fear in there someplace. All I wanted to do was order a pizza, for crying out loud. That's all I wanted was a pizza.
2: I just don't know. And listen, this is what happens, because the people that do the techie stuff that create all these websites and that make our iPhones, they change stuff just because they can. Mm-hmm. Nobody asked for this. They just changed it because they figured out a way to get it done. For example, the easiest thing in the world I could think of back in the day was putting gas in your car.
3: Yeah, sure, absolutely.
2: You pull up to the pump, you either pay inside or swipe your card, you put the nozzle in the hole, you get the gas you want, you hang the nozzle back up, and you drive away.
4: That's
2: end
4: it.
2: Of story, boom. Finished, hard stop. Now I got to insert my card. Then I got to give it my zip code. Mm-hmm. Then I got to wait for it to tell me it's okay to remove my card. And if I remove my card too soon, I got to go back to step one, start all over. Mm-hmm. Then I got to select the grade that I want. Then I pump my gas. Then it asks me if I want to be a rewards member. I don't want to be a rewards member. Do you want a receipt? Well, yes, I do. Well, everybody wants a receipt. Just give me a receipt. Well, before I give you a receipt, would you like a car wash? And if so, which car wash would you like? I'm like, and then would you like to donate some money so we can give it to a charity and get the tax break instead of you? No, I just wanted $20 worth of regular. That's all I wanted. Leave me alone. Why does everything have to be so dang hard?
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0: 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Mark Chestnut is bringing his legendary Honky Tonk sound to the Forum in Rome on Saturday, September 12th.
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3: Northwest Georgia weather.
4: It'll stay seasonably hot through the weekend. Looks mostly dry. A small chance of rain returning next week. Lots of sunshine the rest of your Saturday. Highs up in the low 90s. Mainly clear tonight. Low 68. Sunny on Sunday. A high of 91. Sunshine on Monday. Low 64. Afternoon high 91. And Tuesday, a chance for a few windy scattered storms. Otherwise, sunshine with a high of 91. I'm meteorologist Mark Thibodeau from the Weather Channel.

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1: Every day right about now, we like to take a trip down to the Sunshine State and see what's going on. Is it the heat?
2: No.
1: The humidity?
2: Kinda.
1: The iguanas? We don't know, but something's driving these people crazy. Sing along if you know it.
3: What's up, Florida? What's up? What's up, Florida? What's up, Florida? Jump on it. Jump on it. Jump on it.
4: Where to, Broadway?
1: St. Petersburg.
2: Oh, yeah, okay.
1: I want you to meet a woman with a very unusual name.
4: Yes.
1: That I feel like she's doing everything in her power to do to live up to. And it's not her fault. It's her mama's fault for giving her this name. You know, you had to know this was going to put a lot of pressure. When you name your child, I'm Unique Clark.
4: I'm Unique is her first name?
1: It's spelled I apostrophe M Unique. I'm Unique Clark.
5: I'm Unique.
1: I'm Unique, Unique. Clark well, is her name.
4: She is. In the,
1: she's very unique. She's also currently a resident of the St. Petersburg PD jail. Because I'm Unique. Got herself arrested after she vandalized a Subway restaurant last week.
4: Oh, I'm Unique. Come on.
1: Over
4: baby.
1: Some peppers on her sandwich. Now, here's what happened. I'm Unique was sitting at home. And she got hungry, and she went online, and she got on the Subway page, and she ordered herself a sub.
4: Okay.
1: All right? They said, hey, it'll be ready in 15 minutes. So she jumped in her car, and she went down to Subway, and she went in. You know how they do now. You don't have to talk to anybody when you pay online.
4: That's
1: you just walk
4: right,
1: in and
4: yeah.
1: grab it off the shelf. Right. And so she went in and got her sandwich, and she left. And a couple of minutes later, I'm Unique came running back into the store, and she was mad. And she was complaining to the guy working at the store that you put peppers on my sandwich.
2: Woo.
1: And I need a new sandwich. I don't want peppers on my sandwich.
2: I didn't come up
1: in here looking for peppers. I'm Unique, does not like peppers. Mm-hmm. Well, the employee said, ma'am, I made that sandwich exactly the way you ordered it. And there will be no additional sandwiches made for you unless you want to pay for another one.
4: Okay, then.
1: And that's when I'm Unique lost her mind.
4: Oh, boy.
1: She commenced throwing stuff all around the restaurant. She grabbed the cash register and the printer with it and threw it off the counter. She grabbed the cookies off the thing and started slinging them all around the store.
4: Not the cookies.
1: Wasted.
4: The chocolate
1: best
4: chips
1: ever, man.
4: Are everywhere, man.
1: Those are some good cookies,
5: that's
1: too.
5: The best ever, right?
1: Wasted is what they were.
5: That's, I'm shocked.
1: Now, the St. Petersburg PD, she left after that, by the way. The St. Petersburg PD didn't really have a lot of trouble tracking her down because, you know, first of all, she ordered online and had all of her information there. And her name is I'm Unique. And there can't be more than one of those anywhere in St. Petersburg.
4: Well, there can't be because of her name.
1: No, that's right.
4: She's I'm Unique. Wouldn't be Unique.
1: Unless your middle name's two. And then that doesn't make any sense at all, right? Well, they tracked her down and they arrested her. Put her in custody, charged her with several different things. And then, just to see, they went back to Subway and pulled up the order that I'm Unique had placed online before all this chaos commenced.
4: That's a good idea. That's what I would have done.
1: She ordered the sandwich with peppers on it.
4: Oh, there you go. Yeah.
5: Now, it's my understanding she's changing her name to I'm Incarcerated.
4: I like that. That's good.
1: I guarantee you there's more one of those in St. Petersburg. So we once again ask the burning question.
3: What's up, Florida? What's up? What's up, Florida? What's up, Florida? Jump on it. Jump on it. Jump on it.
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6: Fox News, I'm Pam Husso. 50% tariffs on our neighbor to the north following the collapse of trade talks with Canada.
7: The tariffs were initially supposed to kick in at 12:01 a.m. Wednesday, but President Trump extended the deadline for 3 days to allow talks to continue, but the two countries still could not reach an agreement.
6: Fox's Marianne Rafferty, Canada says it will match those tariffs dollar for dollar. Barnstorming in South Carolina, President Trump making the case for the sister of late U.S. Senator Lindsey Graham.
8: President Trump took the stage showing his strong support for Darlene Graham before she takes on Representative Ralph Norman in Tuesday's runoff election. He said that she was a perfect appointment to carry on her brother's term.
6: That is Fox's Christina Coleman. 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
1: All right, if you don't know your way around the corporate landscape here in the good old U.S. of A., let us inform you that the company known as PepsiCo owns the company known as Frito-Lay.
2: Right.
1: And Frito-Lay is the company that has given us the heavenly goodness that is Doritos. I don't know. You know anybody that doesn't like Doritos? I don't think I've ever met a single person that.
2: You tried the late-night ones they got out now? They're called late-night.
1: No,
3: what are they? I saw them. Is it good?
2: Yeah.
1: What's the flavor?
3: All right,
2: it's kind of a spicy
3: It tastes like late night. It's like ashtrays and bad decisions.
2: Right. it's like half a beer with a cigarette butt in it.
1: Yeah, exactly.
4: All right,
3: gotcha. Selling like hotcakes.
1: This is interesting to me because the people have spoken and no one cares. But when Walmart speaks on behalf of the people, other people like PepsiCo sit up and start to take notice. I don't know if you've noticed this or not, but the price of a bag of Doritos has... you think eggs were expensive a couple of years ago? Have you tried to buy a family-sized bag of Doritos in the last year? It's almost amen. $7 a bag, man.
3: Wow. Yep.
1: And I have picked them up and sat them right back down because I'm like... No, sir. I don't have
2: that much discipline. If I'm picking them up, they're going in the garbage.
1: I don't have it in me to spend $7 for a bag of potato chips. I just don't. I don't know why, but I can't. And apparently, I'm not the only one because Walmart says tons of people have stopped buying the Doritos products. And they're all, when they ask them, they're all saying the same thing. It's just cost too much. It's out of whack. I can't do that. So Walmart is...
3: If you pick up a bag, seriously, it's all air.
1: Shrinkflation. Mm-hmm. Yeah. That's the other thing. We're $7 bag of Doritos, and there's only $2 worth of Doritos in it and $5 worth of air. I mean,
3: flavored oxygen is what you're buying.
1: Right. If you're lucky, some of the dust is floating around in it, but that's about the best you can get. And people have had enough of it, so much so that Walmart has just started cutting back on the shelf space that it's offering Frito-Lay for their Doritos products so they can put less expensive chips up there that are selling better right now.
3: Okay.
1: And that's gone straight to the top at PepsiCo. They announced a month or so ago, hey, listen, we're going to cut our prices by 15%. Well, that's great, but you raised them 180%. How about, I feel like we need a little bit bigger cut right there. But that's how they do you. That's how they do you. You know, the prices go, like right now, there's like everything's going kind of higher right now. And then we're all blaming it on Iran. You know, we're bombing Iran. So that's why everything costs more. Well, the day after we stop bombing Iran, everything should go right back to the price it was the day before we started bombing.
3: Yeah.
1: But it won't. It'll get somewhere in the middle.
2: Mm-hmm.
1: And you'll go, oh, man, that's a much better price.
2: Yeah, it went down. Yeah.
1: That is a great deal.
4: About time, yeah.
1: That's not a great deal. You're getting screwed still, just so you'll know. Just want to throw that out there. So they're going to cut their prices by 15%, but it may be too little too late. They lost several $1 billion over the last 2 years.
2: Mm.
1: That's a lot of Doritos, man. $7.
2: You know what they should do is just sell the Dorito dust. I'm being serious about that.
1: You sprinkle it on stuff like seasoning.
2: Oh yeah, come on, man.
1: Yeah.
2: Sprinkle a little Dorito dust here and there. Wow.
1: Yeah, I like that. That'd be good on nacho chips.
2: Yeah.
1: Oh, wait, that's not. Never mind.
2: That
1: didn't work. Never mind. Forget Aiden brought that up.
2: I know. Yeah, right.
1: So, anyway, I don't know if this is going to help or not, but Walmart's doing their part to try to help us out. So if you happen to be a Walmart hater, just know they're doing everything they can to get Doritos back in your hands. Because Walmart and Doritos, come on, man, that's like baseball in America. You got to have Doritos in Walmart. Come on, man.
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1: Show has been on the air for almost 15 years.
2: Yeah, exactly.
1: And for almost 15 years, we have been begging people, if you're going to go out and try to be a criminal, don't get yourself on our show.
2: Right. Yeah.
1: Please, you know,
2: and we were talking about.
1: All it takes is a little pre-planning and some common sense. And you don't want to do that. It's like, you know, before we got Wegovy, all you had to do to lose weight was eat right and exercise. And nobody wanted to do that. And listen, they're not going to make a Wegovy shot that'll make you a better criminal. They're just not going to develop that. Because you would just steal it and they wouldn't make any money off of it anyway.
2: Exactly.
1: But let me tell you what happened in Oregon. And this is another person, there was no pre-planning here. There was no common sense here. Look, if you're going to be a car thief, a couple things you probably should keep in mind. And understand this. Please don't take any of our advice to heart because we are not car thieves. But we do have common sense.
3: Certainly.
1: So I would know that if I decided I was going to be a car thief, there's certain types I would steal and certain types that I wouldn't. I would want something that would blend in.
2: Yes.
1: You know, I'm not going to steal the Maserati because that's going to be too easy to find. Right. I'm also, when I get into the car, once I do that cool thing you do on TV where you cut those two wires and make them spark and make the car crank or however you do that.
2: Yeah, that TV thing. Yeah.
1: Once the car cranks, I'm going to take a quick, not even study it long. I'm just going to take a quick glimpse at the fuel gauge.
2: Good idea.
4: Oh, yeah. Smart. Yeah, of course.
2: Great idea.
1: Because I got to have some getaway fumes, right? I mean, just in case the 5-0 gets on me, I got to know that I can get away from them. Well, that's not what this person did. They stole a car. They ran out of gas on the side of Interstate 84 in Oregon. And then they called for help. But they were so far out in the middle of nowhere, the only help that could be sent to them at the time was an Oregon State Trooper. And here's a little something you need to know. And God bless all of the boys and women in blue out there that do this job. We have nothing but respect for you. But I just want everybody to know this because you should know. If they'll help you. They're all about helping you. That's what they got into the business for, to help people. So if you need some gas and they're you're out in the middle of nowhere, occasionally an Oregon State Trooper will pull up and he might say, hey, can I give you a ride to the gas station? Is there anything I can do to help you out here? Because it's not safe for you to be sitting here on the side of this highway out in the middle of nowhere.
2: But first. They're going to run.
1: They're going to run that license plate.
3: They have to.
1: Because they need to know if there's any wants or warrants with your name on them. I mean, they might be helping a serial killer, so they got to check this stuff out. And when that happened, they found out that not only had the car been stolen, but they had a really good description of the person that stole it. And it was the dude that called asking them to come help him get some gas. Now, listen, that's the end of that career as a car thief. You can't ever steal another car again. You are too stupid to steal cars. You got to find something else, or you got to train yourself to be a better criminal, because this country deserves better than this. There is no excuse for that state trooper driving somebody as dumb as you to jail.
4: You should call AAA, which is arrest after asking.
1: Yeah. AAA won't run you tagged. So you know that. Yeah.
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12: It'll stay seasonably hot through the weekend. We'll see some increase in rain chance by early next week. Rest of your Saturday, lots of sunshine. Highs in the low 90s. Clear tonight, a low of 68. Sunny on Sunday, a high of 91. Clear Sunday night, low 64. Sunshine on Monday, highs back in the low 90s. And then on Tuesday, a few widely scattered storms possible. Sunny otherwise, a high of 91. I'm meteorologist Mark Thibodeau from the Weather Channel.

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1: Now, I want you to keep in mind before I tell you this stuff that the people that they asked this question to were not Joe and Susie American that have been here their whole lives. They specifically went after people who were foreign visitors that came to America and people who used to live in America that now live in another country.
2: Okay.
1: And the question is, tell us something that America does better than anybody else.
2: Oh, okay.
1: Ooh, all right. Because like okay. That way they weeded out the people that are just America, you know, and
2: they got bragging on everything.
1: Yeah.
2: Right?
1: Yeah. So they're talking to foreigners that are here on a visit and people who used to live here that now live in other countries. And these are some of the things that those people said America does better than anybody else in the world. Our national parks are better than any in the world.
2: Oh, I believe that. Yeah.
1: One guy said, I'm an American. I live in Europe now, and I can tell you that America does breakfast better than anybody in the world.
2: Oh, really?
3: That's saying something.
1: Someone said soul music, rhythm and blues music, funk music, gospel music. I will add country music to that list.
2: Oh, that's ours for sure. Yeah.
1: The U.S. does assimilation very well. You become part of some group fairly quickly when you come here, and there are a whole bunch of groups to pick from. And in other places, it's hard to break out of the label of being an outsider. But here in America, we'll take you in.
4: That's what we started our country that way, right?
1: We're supposed to do, right? Other people, remember, these are foreign visitors and expatriates that live in other countries now. Theme parks, America does better than anybody else.
2: Oh, yeah, we do. Yeah.
1: Charity, America does better than anybody else in the world. Huh. Agriculture, entertainment. I like this one too. Sandwiches. Maybe like sandwiches. Because there's a ton of different sandwiches. And also, a Canadian guy said, I come to America just for the barbecue.
2: Oh, yeah.
1: So, gotta love that. Yeah. And my favorite one is this. Someone said, landing people on the moon. USA 12, rest of the world, zip. So, go America. Now, that's some good things that America does better than everybody else, right? Mm-hmm. But they left some stuff off the list. And so we thought we would fill it in for them a little bit. So here's some other things that we believe America does better than anybody else in the world. Having 317 different types of salad dressings to choose from and picking ranch every single time. Better than anybody we do that.
2: Yeah, you look at all of them and you just keep going with the ranch.
1: Just bring me the ranch.
4: Go with what you know, indeed. How about we are awesome. I mean, awesome at creating holidays that are just basically eating competitions with better branding. And yes, I am looking at you, Thanksgiving.
1: Nobody else even has Thanksgiving.
4: No.
1: That's how much better we are.
2: Yeah, Halloween, we're eating candy all day.
1: Yes, sir.
2: It's all about the eating. Indeed. Here's one that Americans do the best. Owning kitchen gadgets that do exactly one thing, and we use them once every 3 years.
1: Yes, sir. Right? And it's a moment. It's a moment. And you leave it out on the counter so that everybody can see that you have it in the event that a need ever arises.
2: That's
1: what we do. How about this one? America does this better than anybody in the world. We put TVs in places TVs were never meant to be. Gas pumps, elevators, the front door of your refrigerator. If there's a flat surface, we will put a TV on it.
4: Amen, brother. Yeah. Amen. We make everything bigger, louder, and bacon wrapped. Sometimes all three at once.
1: Yes, sir. That's what I'm talking about.
4: I wrap the bacon around my fingers.
2: And taking that another step, taking perfectly normal food and asking, you know what? What if we fried that?
1: God bless America.
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1: I love a good warning label because you can look at it like if you get yourself a new lawnmower and you look at it and you see the little cartoon finger getting cut off on the thing, you know that that's because sometime in history,
2: that happened.
1: Some dingle fritz stuck his hand under a lawnmower while it was still on and lost a finger. And so now they got to warn us not to do that.
2: I got a buddy
1: who
2: I grew up with did that when he was like in eighth grade or whatever. He was cleaning out the thing while it was running, lost half of his finger and part of his thumb.
1: That's not worth it, man. It's not worth it. So some of these times, you know, it makes sense to put a warning label on. So the losing the finger under the lawnmower thing, I can kind of get. But other things, there are labels on stuff that I don't really understand. Like, for example, here's one I found from a railroad station. It literally says, beware, to touch these wires is instant death.
2: Wow.
1: Anyone found doing so will be prosecuted.
2: What?
3: Afterwards.
2: Well, that's the least of your worries, sir.
3: Y'all read signs at railroad stations?
1: Listen, I read signs everywhere because you never know when you're going to find a nugget like
3: this
1: that.
3: This is true. Here's a sign. You can see it on the back of this one. It says, cannot be made non-poisonous. And it's on windshield washer fluid.
1: Yeah, okay. So what you're saying is, no matter how much water you put in it to try to drink it, you can't cut it, is what we're saying. Yeah, right.
2: Would you think that a hammer needs a caution thing?
1: I wouldn't think.
2: On the hammer, it says, caution, do not use this hammer to strike any solid object.
1: I don't even understand.
2: I don't get that.
1: That's a lawyer. That's a lawyer.
2: Yeah.
1: Because there's only two reasons you get a warning label. Either they ran it by the attorneys or somebody did something stupid. Right. I'm going to blame that somebody did something stupid on this one. On an automobile windshield cover, you know those things you put over your windshield to keep it cool in the summertime? Yes. Mm-hmm. It says, never drive with this in place. Well, what?
2: Okay.
1: Okay.
3: no matter how cool you think you look, don't do it.
1: It's terrible.
3: If you read the back of dog shampoo, it says, caution, the contents of this bottle should not be fed to fish.
1: Makes all the sense in the world.
3: Was my plans with it, but now you screwed up my afternoon.
2: That's the first thing I thought of when I bought it.
1: Yeah.
2: Right? You would think a rubber ball would be pretty harmless.
1: Sure. You would think.
2: How about on a rubber ball? Choking hazard. This toy is a small ball.
3: That's it.
2: In case you don't know.
1: Thank you, Mr. Attorney, for putting that on there. You got to throw this one to somebody did something stupid. There's a Swedish chainsaw company, and on all of their chainsaws, they put a label that says, do not attempt to stop the chain with your hands or your genitals. Now, I don't even know.
3: Hey, man. Isn't that where eunuchs come from anyway?
1: I promise you that didn't happen more than once.
3: And it was a hell of a story.
2: Still it happened, right? Yeah.
1: Yeah.
2: Oh, those Swedes.
3: You'll love this one. It says, do not drive car or operate machinery while taking children's cough medicine.
1: Well, yeah. You don't want little Timmy running the bulldozer. Not when he's high on Robitussin.
2: Why would a cigarette lighter say, do not light the flame near the face?
1: That's an attorney. There's no question.
2: Yeah, because, you know, that's kind of what you do, isn't it?
1: You ever bought a laser pointer?
2: Laser pointers.
1: If you got a cat, you got to have a laser pointer, right? If you ever read the warning labels that come with your laser pointer, it will say, do not look into the laser with your remaining eye. I don't know. I mean, I guess if you got two, it's okay to lose one. I don't know.
2: Got one to give, yeah.
3: On a television's owner manual, it says, do not pour liquids into your television set.
1: Well, I
3: mean, what's on TV? The Kool-Aid?
2: I've had my microwave for a long time, so mine didn't say this, but apparently now here's what they're putting on microwave ovens. Do not use for drying pets.
1: I mean, it looks like a good idea when you first think about it, you know, it's not. You got to keep in mind the heat from the inside, not the out. I don't even understand this at all. On a toilet bowl cleaning brush, there's a label that says, do not use orally. Well, whose mouth is that big? Who brushed their teeth with a toilet bowl brush?
2: I would add to that, don't use it the other way either.
3: Yeah, exactly. It's, this is not a toilet. Yeah. Here's one from Rayovac Renewal AA Batteries. Honest to goodness, it says, if swallowed or lodged in ear or nose, see doctor. I probably will.
2: Okay.
1: Because that made more sense than writing, do not stick in your nose or your ear. Yeah.
2: I don't know what they're doing in Korea, but these are this warning was on Korean kitchen knives. Keep out of children.
1: Well, yeah, that seems like a good idea right there.
3: It's good parenting right there.
1: Here's another warning label for you. This is on the Batman, the animated series armor set, where you get your little fella, he's got the chest plate and the mask and all that kind of stuff.
2: Yeah,
1: the warning label says, parents, please exercise caution. The mask and chest plate are not protective, and the cape does not enable the wearer to fly.
3: Oh, just darn.
1: Just got to know that right up front.
3: You guys ever, I love these things, the fruit roll-ups.
2: They're good. So good.
3: On the back of it, it says, peel fruit from cellophane before eating.
2: Now they tell you, right? Yeah.
1: You're right there, pancake.
3: Just cough one up.
1: That's why they taste funny right there.
2: This actually is on a bike helmet mirror. Remember, objects in the mirror are actually behind you.
3: Hey. That's good to know, right?
2: It is good to know.
1: Otherwise, it's a time machine, isn't it?
2: Yeah.
4: 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Good morning. 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
1: There is no end to the depth of silliness that we as a species will participate in when it comes to artificial intelligence. I mean, now everybody's kind of sort of figured out how to use it. Not everybody, but a lot of people have figured out how to use it. And so, you know, they're making all kinds of stuff with it. And there's this tech startup that they say they're looking for investors for this product. They launched a new chat bot. It's kind of like ChatGPT, except instead of being ChatGPT, it's an artificial intelligence avatar of Jesus.
2: Oh.
1: Now, if you want to talk to Jesus.
2: Of the Jesus.
1: Yes, it's the Jesus avatar. And this is a little demo they did. I just want you to hear what it sounds like when you talk to the AI Jesus.
3: Hi, Jesus. I've been having a really hard time in life, and I'm looking for some inspiration and guidance.
4: That heaviness you're carrying is truly felt, and I want you to know you're not walking through it alone. In the Gospel of John, Jesus reminds us that he is the way, the truth, and the life, and that through him we can find true rest for our souls. Trust that the same steady love can be your anchor today, even when the waves seem high, and lean on prayer as a safe harbor.
2: Jesus talks about himself in the third person,
1: yes,
2: apparently.
1: AI Jesus is like Garth Brooks. He refers to himself in the third person all the time. And also, apparently, he's from the Midwest.
5: That's what I was going to say. I was going to say he sounded like Ryan Reynolds. Listen to it.
1: If you listen to him close, and I won't play the whole thing again, but listen when Jesus starts talking.
3: Hi, Jesus. I've been having a really hard time in life.
1: You can hear the AI in the voice when he starts.
4: That heaviness you're carrying is truly felt. And I want you to know you're not walking through it alone.
1: Yeah.
2: Yeah. Yeah. Yeah. They could do better than that.
1: Yeah. And, you know, $1.99 a minute. That would have been a $2 call, I feel like.
5: So I guess this is pay for pray.
2: Right.
1: I'm like, listen, I'll let you know a little secret. Maybe you don't know this. Maybe you do. Maybe you forgot. If you want to talk to Jesus, all you got to do is go, hey, Jesus.
2: Right.
1: You can talk to Jesus anytime you want, man. That's you don't have to pay $2 a minute for it. This is insanity.
2: I agree. I would not pay for that because, you know, you could talk to Jesus for free. But if the AI Jesus could do some stuff for you that, you know, just like, if it went like this, you go, AI Jesus, I got some water here, and I really could use some wine. Do me a solid.
1: I'm not getting struck by lightning today, T. That's not going to happen. No, listen, AI Jesus cannot do miracles, just so you'll know. He can't heal your dog. None of that can happen.
5: If you get the upgrade for $4.99 a month, he'll actually remember your name, too, which is nice. I think that's a great upgrade. Great to have, right?
1: I wonder if the AI Jesus is like ChatGPT in that when you talk to it, you're like, Jesus, I need to talk to you. I don't know if my girlfriend's cheating on me or not. Would the AI Jesus then go, man, what a great prayer request, like ChatGPT?
5: Make you feel really good about it.
1: Let me give you a little affirmation before I dive in here at $2 a minute.
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21: Stay seasonably hot through the weekend. Looks mostly dry. A small chance of rain returning next week. Lots of sunshine the rest of your Saturday. Highs up in the low 90s. Mainly clear tonight. Low 68. Sunny on Sunday. A high of 91. Sunshine on Monday. Low 64. Afternoon high 91. And Tuesday a chance for a few widely scattered storms. Otherwise sunshine with a high of 91. I'm meteorologist Mark Thibodeau from the Weather Channel.
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1: I don't know who took it over, but they're still answering questions and people are still writing in letters to Dear Abby. Now, I know this sounds ridiculous, but because, like, how many newspapers are still being read in the world now? But, you know, that's where you go to get advice if you can't get hold of us, I guess. But there was a lady wrote in a letter to Dear Abby, and I saw a copy of it the other day, and I thought, I don't know why people get involved in stuff. Just do what you were doing and leave people alone is what I'm saying. This one, here's what she said. She said, and I don't know what Dear Abby said. I didn't even bother reading the answer to it. But the woman said, my sister-in-law asked me if I wanted to buy a crib. Their youngest child is moving into a toddler bed, and so they wanted to sell the crib. Well, when I asked about it, she revealed that the crib was given to them as a gift by a friend, but it's worth a lot of money, so she wants to sell it. So I declined because it feels icky to me. Her words, not mine. It feels icky. Trying to sell a gift, and it's been bothering me. Dear Abby, should I say something? No.
2: Mitch, please.
1: You shouldn't say anything.
2: What? No, not at all. Right.
1: So here's how stupid you are. You declined buying the crib from her so you can go buy a crib from somebody else.
2: Somebody else. Right. It's going to be sold no matter what. Right. I mean, she's going to sell it.
1: And here's the thing. It's hers. She can sell it. She can give it away. She can take it out in the backyard and set it on fire. It's hers. It doesn't matter if it was given to her as a gift or if she paid for it herself. If she wants to get rid of it, the mechanism is up to her, not you.
2: Yeah, I agree with you. I think people think, well, if you should give it away if it was given to you, and maybe a little bit of karma might come along.
3: No.
2: But you don't know, maybe they're in a different financial situation, but why worry about it? Yeah, if you don't want it, fine. That person is still going to sell it.
1: Yes, go buy a crib at full price and feel better about yourself and think ugly thoughts about your sister-in-law. But no, don't say anything. You're going to make Thanksgiving awkward. It's just not going to, I don't even understand. I don't, Dear Abby needs to go out of business.
3: So she's saying anytime somebody gives you something, you give up the right to sell that later on down the line.
1: Otherwise, it's icky.
3: Oh, man.
1: Yeah.
3: I can think of stuff that's a lot more icky than that.
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4: News, I'm Paul Stevens. The U.S. Supreme Court saying construction on the new White House ballroom can continue.
5: Chief Justice John Roberts issued the temporary order, which prevents a lower court order from taking effect that would have stopped above-ground construction on the ballroom. The Supreme Court will now consider lawsuits aimed at stopping the project.
4: And that's Fox's Kevin Uretsky. Canada now vowing retaliation against President Trump's 50% tariffs, which will hit about 5% of what Canada ships to the U.S. every year.
6: The tariffs were initially supposed to kick in at 12:01 a.m. Wednesday. President Trump extended the deadline for 3 days to allow talks to continue, but the two countries still could not reach an agreement in time.
4: And that's Fox's Marianne Rafferty. Canadian Prime Minister Mark Carney blaming what he calls unfair last-minute changes to D.C.'s proposed terms. 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
1: If you're new to the show or you've never heard us talk about this, there's really only one thing left on what used to be Twitter that's even worth looking at anymore. The rest of it's just people screaming at each other. And so we only go to this one place on Twitter. Mm-hmm. It's a site called The Fess Hole.
2: It's the fess hole. Y'all get up inside my fess hole. It's the only fess hole.
1: The Fess Hole is a page where you can go and unload your burden anonymously. Something you've been carrying with you maybe your whole life. And it's eating you alive and you got to tell somebody, but you can't tell your close friends and neighbors or even your preacher because you don't want to have to move and change churches. And so you go to the Fess Hole and you just spill your guts and nobody knows who spilled. And we like to go to the Fess Hole occasionally and bring some confessions to the show to show you the kind of things that people are carrying. You never know what a person's carrying in their heart.
3: Absolutely. Absolutely.
1: These are the kind of things people are trying to unload. This guy said, I used to fart in the cookie jar and then put the lid back on real fast before I left for work anytime my wife told me her mom was coming over for coffee. I guess you like cookies with her coffee.
4: There are things you should confess to.
1: I know, right?
4: This is something you should never confess because I probably went in that cookie jar. So the intended target was not actuated.
5: There's some cookies in the Dutch oven, honey.
1: Yeah, there was. There was collateral damage on that confession, and that's not fair at all.
4: Exactly, collateral damage. Here's another one. It says, when I was a teen, I had a boss who said, when he moved. He said when he was a boy in the 1940s, his family escaped Germany and moved to Argentina. I was so naive, I assumed that he was Jewish until I read his obituary and I learned, well, he wasn't at all.
1: Oh,
5: is that Germany?
4: Oh. Yeah, the other side.
1: Okay.
5: All right.
1: Gotcha.
5: This person says, I have a new girlfriend and she has a dog who I feed my boogers to.
4: Ew!
5: Damn thing just loves them. I'm telling you, just loves them.
4: Oh, I never want to know that.
1: We should start another page on what used to be Twitter called, I don't believe I told that.
5: That'd be a good one.
4: Amen,
1: here's one from a dad. He confesses, I found a Christmas card tucked into the bookshelf the other day in our living room. It was a card for our 10-year-old daughter that she got from my wife's aunt. I threw the card in the trash and put the $10 bill in my pocket.
4: That's the stuff you admit to. Okay,
1: yeah,
4: I like that one.
1: Yeah.
4: He probably feels a lot better.
1: His burden
4: has been lifted, indeed. Here's another one. Guy says, it's got to be a guy because if you called me when I'm working from home, there is a 98% chance I've been manscaping during our very professional conversation.
1: Oh, come on, man.
4: I'm hoping the chest.
1: I don't.
4: And we'll leave it there, okay?
1: Yeah, I told that.
5: Here's another one from work. This guy says, I was a development team leader, delivered a big project, and I was given a large amount of money to take my team for a fancy meal. Instead, I took our whole department, the support staff and all, to the corner dive bar and ran up a huge tab. The next day, over 20 people phoned in sick. I got to tell you, it was the proudest moment of my career right there.
4: That's a development team leader, if I've ever heard one.
1: Mm-hmm. It's all about the environment in the workplace, right?
4: Indeed.
1: And finally today, our last confession from the Fess Hole. This person confessed quickly because she said, yesterday, I had to go to the doctor. They wanted me to do a urine test, but I had gone before I left the house.
4: Oh.
1: So I got nervous because I couldn't go. So I just used tap water instead. I filled up the cup and put it in the little magic door. I'm not sure if I'm going to fail or pass, but I figure I'll get a great report. Ma'am, you have the greatest kidneys in the history of the world.
4: That actually is a good idea.
5: They're making fluoride for crying out loud.
1: And that is Confessions from the Fess Hole.
2: Thank you for coming down my Fess Hole. This is the best Fess Hole. 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
1: I throw a name out you're probably not going to recognize right off the top. It's Taylor Momsen. You ever heard of Taylor Momsen?
2: Not ringing a bell.
1: May not know.

0: Taylor Momsen, also known as Cindy Lou Who.
1: Oh,
0: from
1: cutie, yeah.
0: How the Grinch Stole Christmas.
1: Yeah.
0: She's all grown up now, you know.
1: Yeah, I bet.
0: And if you wonder what she's doing these days, well, she's still singing. She is the lead singer of a band called Pretty Reckless. And this is what she sounds like now.

0: dig that.
1: Okay. I'll take that.
0: So yeah, Cindy Lou Who's all grown up and singing in a rock band now. And they're doing great. In fact, last year they opened up for AC/DC on AC/DC's tour, which is, you know, not a bad gig, I wouldn't think. Yeah. And while they were out on that tour, she got bit by a bat while they were down in Spain. And had to get shots and stuff because, you know, I thought maybe there might be some rabies involved there.
1: Never know with a bat. Yeah.
0: And so now they're back on tour with AC/DC this year.
1: Right then, yeah.
0: Doing it all over again. And they were down in Mexico last weekend doing a show. And little Cindy Lou got bit by a venomous spider.
2: Whoa!
0: While she was in Mexico. And she put a video on her social media with some doctors. It's funny because the doctor, she's in Mexico, you understand. So the medical crew there, they're all speaking Spanish, as one would if one was a medical professional in Spain. That makes sense to me. But I'm like, she doesn't have a clue what they're saying. There's no telling what they're saying about her while they're treating this leg. And it was on her leg where the thing bit her. And she said in the video, you know, it wouldn't be an AC/DC tour if I didn't get bit by something. And she said a big spider decided to take a chunk out of her leg, and its venom was doing a number on her system. So the doctors had to come in and give her, as she said, quite the shot before the show happened that night. And so there you go. So now she's been bitten by a bat and a spider, and she met the Grinch. She's got stories to tell. That's all I'm saying.
3: She has origin stories to tell.
0: Yes. Up next, Taylor Momsen climbs a wall. It's going to be awesome.
1: Well.
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5: When the clouds roll in and the rain begins to fall.
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18: Northwest Georgia weather.
19: It'll stay seasonably hot through the weekend. We'll see some increase in rain chance by early next week. Rest of your Saturday, lots of sunshine. Highs in the low 90s. Clear tonight, a low of 68. Sunny on Sunday, a high of 91. Clear Sunday night, low 64. Sunshine on Monday, highs back in the low 90s. And then on Tuesday, a few lightly scattered storms possible. Sunny otherwise, a high of 91. I'm meteorologist Mark Thibodeau from the Weather Channel.

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1: Morgan Wallen is dancing a jig today because he is so excited that after this hit the news, my guess is his first thought was, good, maybe Broadway and Friends will cut me some slack now. Because, listen, you can throw a chair off of Eric Church's bar if you want to. I would rather that than this. This past Sunday morning at the Barstool Sports Nashville bar, which has a rooftop. Because if you've never been to Nashville, or you hadn't been in the last 10 years or so, you know, Lower Broadway is honky-tonk row. It's just bar after bar after bar. Every last one of them has a rooftop bar on it.
2: Got to. It's a law now in Nashville. If you've got a bar, it's got to have a rooftop.
1: I honestly don't know why we haven't seen this story before. Maybe it's happened and they just kept it quiet. I don't know. But here's what went down Sunday morning at 1:20 a.m. at Barstool Nashville. And I just want you to remember what your mama always told you. Nothing good happens after midnight. So the cops got called to Barstool Nashville and they went over there to see what was going on. And when they got there, they went up on the rooftop bar because the manager said there's some staff people up there that need to talk to you. And also, the security team has a guy detained up there that we want you guys to take to jail. So they went up on the roof, and they were talking to the staff and the security guards, and they inquired as to why this gentleman had been detained. His name is Kellen Frail, by the way, the dude that was being detained. And the staff said, well, he peed off the roof.
2: Oh, boy.
1: Now, listen.
3: Not cool. Not cool.
1: It's not cool, but what did you think was going to happen?
3: Right, exactly.
1: When you put a rooftop bar on 30 or 40 buildings on the same street in a city full of drunk rednecks.
2: Had to happen.
1: What did you think was going to happen? It gets worse, though, because not only did he pee off the roof, it was a targeted strike.
2: Oh, no.
1: I don't know what the guy did to him, but the dude that was working security at the front door was standing by the building, and this dude peed all over him from the rooftop. Now, that's assault and battery in my book. That dude's got to go to prison for many, many years. He can't come back here anymore.
3: And the bouncer's the one dude you do not want to mess with, right? I mean, this guy had to be, right?
1: These guys. Whoa. I am certain that that guy for just a minute was completely taken aback by the situation, but once he, you know, poured some bleach over himself and got himself pulled together, my guess is that the detaining of Kellen Frail involved some, you know, minor injuries and scrapes because he kept falling down the stairs and stuff because, you know, that'll happen when they're trying to arrest you and stuff.
3: And so
1: he peed off the roof onto the guard at the front door. The cop said he was visibly intoxicated to the point that he could barely speak. And they charged him with public intoxication and public indecency. Where is the charge for assault and battery? You peed on a dude from three stories up. That is wrong, man. That can't stand. We got to have some law in this country, man. And listen, I was thinking about this when I read this last night on Chiefs up on their rooftop bar now where Morgan chunked that chair. There's a plaque on the ledge of the rooftop bar says, do not throw chairs. You're not Morgan Wallen. Wonder what the plaque's going to read at Barstool next weekend. Are we really going to have to put signs up that say, please don't pee off the roof?
2: But you got to hand it to him. He's got pretty good aim. That's all I'm saying.
3: Absolutely.
1: Well, you know, gravity helped. It's not like he's a sharpshooter or anything.
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8: Northwest Georgia weather.
9: With sunshine today and a light breeze out of the northwest, the high will get close to 94 degrees. Then a few clouds will move in tonight with the low eventually settling in the upper 60s. Sunshine tomorrow with a high near 92. And not a whole lot of change as we start off the week on Monday. Another sunny afternoon with a high in the low 90s. Scattered thunderstorms may pop up on Tuesday as the high temperature eventually approaches 90 degrees. I'm Jeff Maher from the Weather Channel.

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0: 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Mark Chestnut is bringing his legendary Honky Tonk sound to the Forum in Rome on Saturday, September 12th.
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13: Northwest Georgia weather.
14: It'll stay seasonably hot through the weekend. Looks mostly dry. A small chance of rain returning next week. Lots of sunshine the rest of your Saturday. Highs up in the low 90s. Mainly clear tonight. Low 68. Sunny on Sunday. A high of 91. Sunshine on Monday. Low 64. Afternoon high 91. And Tuesday, a chance for a few widely scattered storms. Otherwise, sunshine with a high of 91. I'm meteorologist Mark Thibodeau from the Weather Channel.
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11: Northwest Georgia weather.
12: With sunshine today and a light breeze out of the northwest, the high will get close to 94 degrees. Then a few clouds will move in tonight with the low eventually settling in the upper 60s. Sunshine tomorrow with a high near 92. And not a whole lot of changes as we start off the week on Monday. Another sunny afternoon with a high in the low 90s. Scattered thunderstorms may pop up on Tuesday as the high temperature eventually approaches 90 degrees. I'm Jeff Maher from the Weather Channel.

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Cigarettes in the ashtray, half empty bottle of Gatorade rolling in the floorboard. 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
2: 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We heard Pancakes on Friday. Monday's my turn. I'm struggling, but I'm going to get there. 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
3: When the clouds roll in and the rain begins to fall,
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17: Northwest Georgia weather.
18: With sunshine today and a light breeze out of the northwest, the high will get close to 94 degrees. Then a few clouds will move in tonight with the low eventually settling in the upper 60s. Sunshine tomorrow with a high near 92. And not a whole lot of changes as we start off the week on Monday. Another sunny afternoon with a high in the low 90s. Scattered thunderstorms may pop up on Tuesday as the high temperature eventually approaches 90 degrees. I'm Jeff Maher from the Weather Channel.
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6: Northwest Georgia weather.
7: With sunshine today and a light breeze out of the northwest, the high will get close to 94 degrees. Then a few clouds will move in tonight with the low eventually settling in the upper 60s. Sunshine tomorrow with a high near 92. And not a whole lot of change as we start off the week on Monday. Another sunny afternoon with a high in the low 90s. Scattered thunderstorms may pop up on Tuesday as the high temperature eventually approaches 90 degrees. I'm Jeff Maher from the Weather Channel.

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11: Northwest Georgia weather.
12: With sunshine today and a light breeze out of the northwest, the high will get close to 94 degrees. Then a few clouds will move in tonight with the low eventually settling in the upper 60s. Sunshine tomorrow with a high near 92. And not a whole lot of change as we start off the week on Monday. Another sunny afternoon with a high in the low 90s. Scattered thunderstorms may pop up on Tuesday as the high temperature eventually approaches 90 degrees. I'm Jeff Maher from the Weather Channel. 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
5: When the clouds roll in and the rain begins to fall,
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14: Northwest Georgia weather.
15: After a dry weekend and a dry start to the week on Monday, some thunderstorms should develop heading towards Tuesday, but for the rest of this afternoon, some sunshine with temperatures in the low to mid-90s with a light breeze out of the northwest, and then partly cloudy overnight as the low falls to 68 degrees. It's going to be a sunny end of the weekend tomorrow with a high near 92, and mostly sunny on Monday with a high again in the low 90s. I'm Jeff Maher from the Weather Channel.

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15: Northwest Georgia weather.
16: With sunshine today and a light breeze out of the northwest, the high will get close to 94 degrees. Then a few clouds will move in tonight with the low eventually settling in the upper 60s. Sunshine tomorrow with a high near 92. And not a whole lot of change as we start off the week on Monday. Another sunny afternoon with a high in the low 90s. Scattered thunderstorms may pop up on Tuesday as the high temperature eventually approaches 90 degrees. I'm Jeff Maher from the Weather Channel.

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7: Northwest Georgia weather.
8: After a dry weekend and a dry start to the week on Monday, some thunderstorms should develop heading towards Tuesday. But for the rest of this afternoon, some sunshine with temperatures in the low to mid-90s with a light breeze out of the northwest. And then partly cloudy overnight as the low falls to 68 degrees. It's going to be a sunny end of the weekend tomorrow with a high near 92. And mostly sunny on Monday with a high again in the low 90s. I'm Jeff Maher from the Weather Channel.

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2: 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We're doing My Life in 10 Songs. We heard Pancakes on Friday. Monday's my turn. I'm struggling, but I'm going to get there. We'll have it. My Life in 10 Songs.
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15: Northwest Georgia weather.
16: After a dry weekend and a dry start to the week on Monday, some thunderstorms should develop heading towards Tuesday. But for the rest of this afternoon, some sunshine with temperatures in the low to mid-90s with a light breeze out of the northwest. And then partly cloudy overnight as the low falls to 68 degrees. It's going to be a sunny end of the weekend tomorrow with a high near 92. And mostly sunny on Monday with a high again in the low 90s. I'm Jeff Maher from the Weather Channel.

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4: When the clouds roll in and the rain begins to fall,
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12: Northwest Georgia weather.
13: After a dry weekend and a dry start to the week on Monday, some thunderstorms should develop heading towards Tuesday. But for the rest of this afternoon, some sunshine with temperatures in the low to mid-90s with a light breeze out of the northwest. And then partly cloudy overnight as the low falls to 68 degrees. It's going to be a sunny end of the weekend tomorrow with a high near 92. And mostly sunny on Monday with a high again in the low 90s. I'm Jeff Maher from the Weather Channel.

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1: When Pancake and Broadway actually got into the, yes, semi-pro wrestling there for a minute, and that, we, yeah, both were pancakes.
2: That is a true story. I remember that wrestling. Well. Get out of the ring! It started cussing. Like, we're supposed to be here. Like, I don't think the guy knew we were supposed to be.
1: No, they didn't tell him the script, man. They didn't. Oh, yeah. Yeah, it was bad. They thought we were just two bozos that climbed, yeah, out of the. Yeah, it was,
2: why, awful. Why is the MC inside?
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9: Northwest Georgia weather.
10: After a dry weekend and a dry start to the week on Monday, some thunderstorms should develop heading towards Tuesday. But for the rest of this afternoon, some sunshine with temperatures in the low to mid-90s with a light breeze out of the northwest. And then partly cloudy overnight as the low falls to 68 degrees. It's going to be a sunny end of the weekend tomorrow with a high near 92. And mostly sunny on Monday with a high again in the low 90s. I'm Jeff Maher from the Weather Channel.

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6: Northwest Georgia weather.
7: Temperatures finally getting back to a little closer to where they should be for this time of summer as we run it back to 68 tonight, partly cloudy. Sunday sunny, a tick on the high side. We'll get up to around 90. And then Sunday night, we'll close out the weekend mostly clear, low 64. And then Monday, mostly sunny, back up to 89 for that high. I'm Jeff Eno from the Weather Channel.

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Guys, we'll run it back to around 68 for the overnight low. That's about where we are supposed to be for this time of year. Now, we'll go ahead and call it seasonably hot for Sunday. Right around the upper 80s, we've got sunshine. We'll get up to around 90 for that high. Sunday night, mostly clear, even cooler, low 64. Mostly sunny Monday and 89. Jeff Eno from...

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6: When the clouds roll in and the rain begins to fall,
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17: Northwest Georgia weather.
18: Temperatures finally getting back to a little closer to where they should be for this time of summer as we run it back to 68 tonight, partly cloudy. Sunday sunny, a tick on the high side. We'll get up to around 90. And then Sunday night, we'll close out the weekend mostly clear, low 64. And then Monday, mostly sunny, back up to 89 for that high. I'm Jeff Eno from the Weather Channel.

I knew I'd see her around. I'd be at some party, she'd show up and I'd be walking out. 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I'd look up, she'd be at the red light beside me in that white Maxima with a sticker on the back. I'd act

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2: 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We heard Pancakes on Friday. Monday's my turn. I'm struggling, but I'm going to get there. 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My Life in 10 Songs.
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12: Northwest Georgia weather.
13: Pretty quiet stretch here. Partly cloudy skies. We'll run it back to around 68 for the overnight low. That's about where we are supposed to be for this time of year. Now, we'll go ahead and call it seasonably hot for Sunday. About around the upper 80s. We've got sunshine. We'll get up to around 90 for that high. Sunday night, mostly clear, even cooler. Low 64. Mostly sunny Monday and 89. Jeff Eno from the Weather Channel.

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10: Northwest Georgia weather.
11: Temperatures finally getting back to a little closer to where they should be for this time of summer as we run it back to 68 tonight, partly cloudy. Sunday sunny, a tick on the high side. We'll get up to around 90. And then Sunday night, we'll close out the weekend mostly clear, low 64. And then Monday, mostly sunny, back up to 89 for that high. I'm Jeff Eno from the Weather Channel.

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rise. We'll run it back to around 68 for the overnight low. That's about where we are supposed to be for this time of year. Now, we'll go ahead and call it seasonably hot for Sunday, right around the upper 80s. We've got sunshine. We'll get up to around 90 for that high. Sunday night, mostly clear, even cooler, low 64. Mostly sunny Monday and 89. Jeff Eno from the Weather Channel.

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7: When the clouds roll in and the rain begins to fall,
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17: Northwest Georgia weather.
18: Talk about these temperatures. We are looking at pretty much highs after tomorrow, going up to the upper 80s, and then chances for rain returning, it looks like, as early as Monday night. Partly cloudy, upper 60s. Sunday sunny, up to 90. And then Sunday night, mostly clear, low 64. Monday, mostly sunny and 89. I'm Jeff Eno from the Weather Channel.

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0: 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More than 12 million albums sold and 2 CMA awards. 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
1: What did he say?
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0: For the first time ever, switch to T-Mobile, pay nothing. No taxes, no fees, no money down. And walk out with a new phone. 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
4: Northwest Georgia weather.
5: Couldn't be dealing with any of those heat advisories as we go through the upcoming week. We'll see rain opportunities return Monday night. Decent shot at the showers and storms coming in by Thursday. Partly cloudy, we'll run it back to the upper 60s. Sunday, sunny up to 90. Sunday night, mostly clear, low 64. And then Monday, mostly sunny, high of 89. Jeff Eno from the Weather Channel.

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6: Northwest Georgia weather. Talk about these temperatures. We are looking at pretty much highs after tomorrow, going up to the upper 80s, and then chances for rain returning, it looks like, as early as Monday night. Partly cloudy, upper 60s. Sunday sunny, up to 90. And then Sunday night, mostly clear, low 64. Monday, mostly sunny and 89. I'm Jeff Eno from the Weather Channel.

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6: Northwest Georgia weather.
7: Couldn't be dealing with any of those heat advisories as we go through the upcoming week. We'll see rain opportunities return Monday night. Decent shot at the showers and storms coming in by Thursday. Partly cloudy. We'll run it back to the upper 60s. Sunday, sunny up to 90. Sunday night, mostly clear, low 64. And then Monday, mostly sunny, high of 89. Jeff Eno from the Weather Channel.